tot de hits die je ontdekt. 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I think you know this ain't no one-horse rodeo. I think you know. Club FM. 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

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'Cause the thing I love about me is you. Club FM. No bullshit. Just hits.

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1: Hi, this is Madonna. 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

0: 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Special lady.
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1: Let's get down on some hunger. 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

right here on the station that pays. If you want the hits, the whole hits and nothing but the hits. On your FM dial, keep it right here, baby. Modern Talking, Cherry Cherry Lady, and it goes like that.